0: Yeah, I'm in Thailand right now. I can't believe it here. It's like amazing here right now. The weather is so nice. The people are so nice. The food is so good. Yeah.
1: How great would it be if we could travel while working without worries?
0: Open to the new era. Workstation paradise in Thailand. Let's go Thailand.
2: Welcome to Thailand.
0: Today, no matter where we are, we can work while traveling. That's why I'm using this opportunity to travel in Thailand and learn Thai cultures. Woo! I choose to do the workstation here in Thailand because this place suits the lifestyle of the people in the digital age like me.
1: The Destination Thailand Visa, or DTV Visa, is for tourists who work remotely through the digital level, or those with high skill who wants to come and live in Thailand, or come to do various activities related to the Thai soft power, such as learning Thai boxing, learning how to cook Thai food, or receive medical treatment. The DTV visa is valid for 5 years. The visa holder can stay in Thailand for a period not exceeding 180 days at a time, so they can travel in and out multiple times. It also covers spouses and children under 20 years of age. For remote workers, the internet must be fast. No matter where you work, you shouldn't have to worry. That's why Thailand is very suitable for the people in the digital nomad. Thailand ranked 13 in the world and second in ASEAN for internet speed in 2025. Based on global broadband internet speed ranking data, Speedtest Global Index, with an average speed of 237.05 megabits. I am so impressed every time I come to Thailand. There are so many activities to do here. You can travel all year round. You can work while traveling, and there's no doubt that Thailand is the top destination for digital nomads.

believe this city never sleeps. You can eat and travel 24 hours. We have no worries when it comes to traveling and working at the same time. It is truly a world-class tourist city. Thailand's paradise for the workers in the digital age. Cheers to work!

Blue crabs are a delicacy in Thailand. 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

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I guarantee it will be an adventure.

0: What makes really good chocolate? 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Today I'm at Paradai, an award-winning Thai chocolate maker that not only incorporates both of those things, but also offers up some truly unique flavor combinations. This one is tom yum flavor. Whoa.
1: This is Paradai, crafted chocolate and cafe, a chocolate brand that doesn't just create unique flavors, but also cares about every step from sourcing the finest ingredients to crafting every chocolate bar you taste. Paradai carefully selects cacao beans directly from Thai farmers, ensuring fair prices to support local communities and help the Thai chocolate industry grow together.
0: This is a selection of some of the most interesting flavors that they sell here. I guess let's just work our way through really quick. Here we go. So this first one here is called Som Chun, and it was based on a Thai dessert from the reign of King Rama II. Very creamy, citrusy, a little bit floral. That is excellent. All right. This next one here is Tom Kha flavor. Normally, this is a coconut-based spicy soup. So I'm very curious about this one.
2: It tastes like the soup, but it's also chocolate.
0: This is the one that I ate in the opening. This is the tom yum flavor. Now, tom yum is typically a savory, spicy, sour, salty soup. There's little elements of all of those things in here. There's like a tiny bit of spiciness and a tiny bit of herbaceousness. It's so interesting. It's still very good chocolate. So what can I say really quickly about all of this? They're delicious. They're super unique. You can't find these anywhere else. They're obviously really beautiful. These would make for perfect souvenirs to buy for people back home, or just great gifts to bring home or to eat yourself.
1: It's not just about unique flavors, but also about chocolate crafted with care for quality and sustainability. But what's the story behind this concept? Let's hear it from the founder.
3: 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

0: Paradise done something really remarkable here. Not only have they crafted some world-class chocolate, they've also stayed true to their commitment to be sustainable in their business practices, all while supporting their local farmers along the way. 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The best kind of chocolate.
1: Oh, this is good.
2: Located on the banks of the Chao Phraya River, Wat Arun, with its iconic prang, is one of the most famous temples in all of Thailand. But in addition to its stunning architecture lies a deeper story, a legacy of cultural heritage and sustainability passed down through generations. Today, I'm going to take you to experience all of the fun that this destination has to offer. Let's go.

0: Wat Arun is one of Thailand's most significant historical and cultural landmarks. Its iconic central prang, soaring above the Chao Phraya River, symbolizes not only unwavering Buddhist faith, but also Thailand's deep-rooted heritage and resilience. Today, Wat Arun is more than just a historical monument. It continues to evolve while maintaining its cultural significance. Events such as Vijit Chao Phraya showcase the temple in a modern light. These efforts ensure that cultural preservation and sustainability go hand in hand.
1: Now, normally, I'd be considered appropriately dressed to visit a Thai temple, and indeed, I am. But here at Wat Arun, guests are given the opportunity to rent traditional period costumes. So, I figured I'd do the same. And voila, not too shabby. And it's only 200 baht for 3 hours.

You know, being here in this historical place, wearing this outfit, surrounded by people in traditional costumes, it makes me feel like I've traveled back in time.

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Right now it's the middle of the day, so it's a little hot. Luckily, there's Arun Cafe. This place offers a delicious cold treat made in the shape of Wat Arun's beautiful tiles. Let's check it out.

0: This beautiful 3D ice pop is butterfly pea flower and vanilla flavor. Mm. Delicious and cold. Mm. I'm here with Khun Namtan, the owner of Pop Icon, who make these delicious ice pops. So my first question is, how did you come up with the idea of using these traditional tile designs in a dessert?
1: I think ice cream is a good medium that is really easily approachable. Mm. So I think the ice cream should be like a good thing to kind of stir the curiosity of the people. Like, what is this? What's the pattern on this ice cream? And make them take a little bit more time, a little bit closer to the Thai craftsmanship of the ancient time. So I think the ice cream is kind of literal, like a food for thought for the tourists who come to visit Wat Arun. And actually, on the stick, after you finish it, I have like uplifting message. It's like kind of final touch for people, and then you can just like keep it as a, like a bookmark.
0: Reduce, reuse, recycle, right?
1: Yes, I try to repurpose and have a second purpose for the ice cream.
2: Wat Arun is more than just a tourist destination. It is a heritage of art, culture, and sustainability passed down through Jiner. Here, we witness the collaboration between the community, local businesses, and visitors in preserving its timeless beauty. Wearing traditional Thai attire, exploring ancient architecture, and savoring local delicacies are not just experiences, but ways to support the local economy and uphold Thai identity. When we visit Wat Arun, we do more than capture stunning photographs. We become part of a legacy, ensuring its sustainability for future generations. Because true tourism isn't just about visiting, it's about leaving a lasting positive impact.
0: From its breathtaking architecture and intricate craftsmanship to the modern events that keep its legacy alive, Wat Arun is a very special place. So why not visit it for yourself and take a step back in time? You'll be glad you did.

In the age of AI and machines, it's nice to know that there are still some places, like Ban Krua, which preserve the old way of doing things, serving as a source of inspiration and cultural heritage for generations to come, and evolving one thread at a time.

0: Bangkok is home to over 10 million people. It's a pretty big city. Luckily, between the SkyTrain, the subway, the buses, the cars, and the boats, there's plenty of extremely affordable means of public transportation. But choosing the right one, that's a little tricky. If only there was some sort of app that could give me all the information I needed, including real-time tracking for every bus. Oh wait, there is. It's called ViaBus.
1: Bangkok's transportation system is diverse and widespread. But for those unfamiliar with the routes, navigating this vast city can feel confusing and unpredictable. That's why a group of engineering students from Chulalongkorn University came together to develop an application that helps people see the transit system clearly and systematically. That app is called ViaBus. It started as a small university project and has since grown to serve users across the country, with over 4 million downloads on both Android and iOS. And more than 70,000 user reviews, ViaBus has been recognized internationally for its outstanding design, winning the DMARC Award 2023 in Thailand and the Good Design Award, or GMARC, in Japan.
0: Right now, I'm at Bang Sư Grand Central Station, Bangkok's largest transport hub. 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
0: Now this is kind of cool. I can see in real time where the bus is and what direction it's going. And I think that it should be coming up any second now. I think, let's see. Look at this. It just tells me what all the stops were. Now this seems like something really simple, but at the time there was just no way to know. So this is really great.
1: ViaBus doesn't just cover city buses. It also supports a wide range of transport options across Thailand, including trains, metro lines, boat, vans, and songtaos. The app shows useful information such as which vehicles are wheelchair accessible and which ones have air conditioning. 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

What began as a small frustration to a group of engineering students, not knowing when the next bus would arrive, has evolved into a nationwide digital platform that helps millions travel more easily. Today, ViaBus stands as a proud Thai innovation, raising the standards of public transportation throughout the country. It's a homegrown startup that has thrived, resonating with a new generation of users through continuous development and a genuine positive impact on society. This is what innovation should look like.

0: amazing it is. Let's go.
1: Pattaya Music Festival is one of the international festivals held in Thailand. 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